0: And it was 72 for 1029.
1: It was 72, then.
0: Henry, last of Murphy, Mary, Union, Robert, Paul, Henry, Yellow, first of Jeffrey, John, Edward, Frank, Frank, Robert, Edward, Yellow, middle name, Alfred, Drake.
1: Go ahead.
0: 11-30-1981-81 is going to be a white male at Sacramento. Break for numbers.
1: 72, go ahead.
0: Boy, 8-3-1-2-1-3-3.
1: Wait, just the last number you had background.
0: 33.
1: 10-4.

0: 72, 1031 A, valid.
1: Four, but checks okay. I'll be entering those soon.
0: Seven.

0: Charles 75 of 417 report.
1: Good.
0: It occurred at 2 Murata, number 1, 1062 with Janice Poseida. She's at 3048 North Cabrillo Highway. She was chased by her friend's neighbor, Delavin Kissing, a 50-year-old male. He had a hammer. It was a 415 over her recording. The suspect lives in the above apartment.
1: Copy. Confirm she needs no medical attention.
0: Negative. Declining medical.
1: Copy. Interrupt.

0: Sam's having her one.
1: For Sam 70.
0: Hey, friend. Hi, everyone. Are you available for 21?
1: Yeah, go with the number and I'll give you a call.
0: 650-822-4682.
1: Step 4 incoming.

0: Carver 1, Sam 70. Your phone's giving me a message. You're not accepting calls. If you call dispatch, I'll connect with you on dispatch.
1: Ten four. You want to try another number?
0: Yeah, do that.
1: 831-247-7869.

0: Yeah, the K90. I'm 97, just confirming there's no trailer or space number.
1: That's correct.
0: Denver, I'll be driving through the park.
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0: Panther War 76. Were you able to make a match for 75 suspect?
1: I was not. Do you have a deal?
0: Okay, from the correct spelling, it's going to be Kitchen, King, Ida, Tom, Charles, Henry, Ida, Nora, George. First name's the same. And the GB.
1: Good.
0: It'll be 0731-1967. He's a WM out of Half Moon Bay Farmers.
1: Go ahead.
0: Charles, 3656-000.
1: Jeffrey, thank you.

0: Trial 75. The suspect's 1031 county record last booking last year for 242 and 240. He's a protected party in a restraining order and clear AFS.
1: Copy.

0: K90 was a unit to cover medical. It's going to be at the Casino Lodge, 2001 Rossi Road, 79 at the White Bungalows. There's underage kids that are drinking and vomiting.
1: Careful.
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0: Go with your ID. I wasn't ready. Can you turn on your ID?
2: I'm 2-Child-71.
0: 10-4. That makes more sense. I'll show you now.
2: I'm extended from Moss Beach.
0: 2-Child-71, 10-4.

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0: Last four Edwards, Sam Edwards, David Adam, first name is Janice, John Adam, Nora, Ida Charles, Edward, middle of a re-break.
1: Go ahead.
0: DB 01-02-1963-63, it's going to be a DFA at a city break.
1: Denver, go ahead.
0: In 05-11613.
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0: Good work.

0: Charles, if you want, is that a verbal deal?
1: Either seen it's an identification card.
0: Never. It's coming back records unavailable on a UTL match.
1: Probably.

0: 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We'll be en route to Murata Road to contact the suspect.
1: Trail 75, 10-4.

0: 40, are you 10-8 from the 1021? Seven. Are you 10-8 from the welfare check?
1: Yes, I'm 10-8.
0: Seven.

0: Charles, are you 120 to play?
1: Hey Charles, are you on? Go ahead.
0: 5 Lincoln, Robert Sam, 124 on a forward expedition.
1: Charles, you went 5 Lincoln, Robert Sam, 124. It's valid 1226 on 04 Ford. I got a Los Altos to the first of Delvin.
0: Copy.

0: A to B. You know, it drives around the Carrillo Highway across the Bean Hollow Road. It's for a smoke investigation. As the north of Bean Hollow, there's a white smoke that's seen.
1: And there

0: Kenny, what's 72?
1: What is 72?
0: For the last call, can you pull a number, case number? PS Pro?
1: Hey, perfect.

0: 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Your case is 51535153 and ODOT 1651.
1: 4, thank you.
2: Okay, Nadia, I'm coming 97 and I'll literally at that port more with you.
0: Hey, Nadia, copy.
2: County 2 4 8 10 7. Okay.
0: Have a good night.

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1: Good.
0: Charles 72 is 164 Culebra Lane, 164 Culebra, across of La Ganada Lane. Everything advising is happening now. There's a 30-year-old HMA in a dress that keeps exposing himself and there's children around.
1: Temporary EDL cover.

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2: Okay. I'm copy. Units en route to Calibra. We now have a Spanish translator on the line and have better clarification. That's going to be an HMA in a black hoodie and black jeans. It looks like he urinated in front of the RP and her children.
0: Cover. Charles 73, I copy.

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0: Charles 52, Charles 51, a welfare check.
1: 52.
0: Charles 52, it's 43 Lincoln Circle, 483 Lincoln Circle, unit number 2, cross of Richmond Drive. RP is Jennifer from DPS. She's requesting a welfare check on the first of Antonio, born in 2011. He went to a camp in Santa Cruz and admitted that he took a gun to camp and gave it to a different teen. The local SO went out and arrested the teen who has a possession of the gun, but they haven't made contact with Antonio, and they want to make sure he doesn't have any weapons with him. That pistol belonged to his deceased grandfather. We were last out and took a CPS report. Case on June 26th, case number 5120.
1: Denver. What are you going to transmit?
0: Denver.

0: 72 Rose, the subject tonight by 1029. It's a double last, both last are Gramajo, George Robert Adam, Mary Adam, John Ocean. First of Bellman, David Edward Lincoln, Mary Adam Nora, middle of Danilo with a D break.
1: Dad.
0: 419 of 1996, a Hispanic male out of Moss Beach with a number.
1: Dad.
0: Yellow 962-9238.

0: to Charles 72, come back 1031, a valid. He has an address in Moss Beach, Upper Rotero.
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0: Copy, go for it, Calibra.

0: 72. 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We're all today.
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0: Yeah, well, thank you.

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0: Charles 62 is 88 South Broadway, 88 South Broadway, cross of Millbrae Avenue. RP is advising there's a 50-year-old WMA with a blue shirt and blue jeans that's standing in the elevator of the building. She advised she doesn't think he lives in the building and is just waiting for someone to use their key so he can take the elevator up.
1: Stand in for. 48 copy.
0: Stand in for.

0: Haslam Bay. Units paramedics were on the 864 Second Ave, 864 Second Process, Spruce Street. It's a 71-year-old female conscious breathing sickle.
1: Good advice.
0: 10-4.

0: Charlie Charles 62. Is there a gate code associated with this address?
1: Affirm, it's pound 7567.
0: 10-4, thank you.

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1: Charles 40.
0: The first floor check's clear. I'll be taking the garage elevator.
1: I copy.

0: Call 4 retail. What do you guys think?
1: Call 40, I copy. Pending a hit and run on injury report, it's 430 Medina Ave, across the Beverly Ave. RP's white 2013 Toyota Avalon was hit by a call with an unknown plane. They're waiting at the address for contact.
2: 52 copies.

0: 7B units. Fires are at the 155 Escalon Ave, 155 Escalon, cross of Paloma Avenue for a public assist. I have a request.
1: You want copy? Thank you.

0: Bene, ciao, se ti sento nel ricarico.
1: Did you just confirm me that the Pilar piece vehicle?
0: Different.
1: I copy. I have that 7 Charles George X3814 clear valid 1126 from a 13 Toyota back to the entry.
0: Copy that. Thank you.

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1: Chao, everyone. Bye.
0: Throughout that ordinance violation, spoke with the RP, that subject already stopped, and he works for the company that owns it.
1: I copy, thank you.

Hey, Charles, if you see, I have a 1021 follow-up to your screen. It's for 43 Lincoln Circle. It's CPS Jennifer. So, Transit 110 info on a welfare check. That's Palo Alto University Station on the southbound platform. The PSA was a black jacket that's yelling and banging on things where it doesn't need Palo Alto.

happened to me, and if I ever have to tune your mom's 8 Point Road at the Golf and Pro Shop, it's for a smoke detector fire alarm. I can have a bad advice.

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1: Bar.
0: 105 is Linda Mar Boulevard and Cabrillo Highway in Pacifica. RP was on coach 110 around 1900. There was a WMA that kept changing seats to sit next to him. He's requesting a 1021 for advice.
1: Can you go with the number of the year, please?
0: A firm is 415-714-2314. Once again, that's 415-714-2314 for the first of Jeff.
1: I copy, thank you.

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1: Charles Adam Lincoln, Robert Tom 1, it's clear valid 1 of 27 on a 23 Ford. Comes back to that address for the first of all.
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0: Harvard, somebody knows someone at 19 Hermosa Avenue, 19 Hermosa Avenue. Our kid's going to be a neighbor from across the street who advises that loud music and partying has been going on, and they actually just called back saying it's even louder now.
1: Please do copies.

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1: Hey, friend, go ahead.
0: Back to Turner. Tom Union, Robert Nora, Edward Robert, Kristen Bruce, Boy Robert Union, Charles Edward, middle of Carrington. Break.
1: Go ahead.
0: 11/23/1953, male out of La Honda.
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0: 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I will have them advised.
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0: Class is going to be Bailey, his boy, Adam, Hyda, Lincoln, Edward, Yellow, first to David, David, Adam, Victor, Ida, David, middle, Dunn, break.
1: Go ahead.
0: WM DOB is 0201-1973. Is either numbers out of Redwood or was that

0: Sam 78, 1031 County Record. Last booking was in 1996 for 23152. Has another prior to that for this day. Currently has a valid DOT of Woodside.
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0: Copy, go for it, Coronado.

0: 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Might be able to swing it by up here.
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0: Well, I don't know if he's possible. We're in pursuit of that vehicle. Northbound, Woodland. Speeds are 50. Unknown object. I'm number one.
1: Charles, I copy northbound Woodland, speeds are 50. You're looking for Palo Alto in pursuit.
0: I'm right behind him. It's Minolto. No traffic, no pegs. Westbound on Minolto.
1: Westbound on Minolto, no traffic, no pegs.
0: Blew a stop sign, about 40 miles per hour.
1: I copy.
0: And we're right on it. I'm passing Laurel, 30 miles per hour through the stop sign on Woodland. Continuing northbound Woodland.
1: Continuing northbound on Woodland, 30 miles per hour.
0: Can we coordinate with East Palo and we can switch the green to another stop sign on Russell, about 50 miles per hour, no traffic, no fast.
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1: 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I'm landline with them right now.
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0: 2 Charles 25 with 76 to cover, 242. It's going to be 242 involving a knife, 462 Oak Avenue, 462 Oak Avenue, advising that males are in a fight. We're still trying to get further.
1: Copy. 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
0: I copy. 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
3: Just want to copy.

I'm looking at it. I'm not seeing anything specific. I've got a dress. Stand by. Back in May of 26, there was a 273-5 that a report was taken for, report 3737. It was a dad versus uncle physical. And the names are going to match. RP's advising it's a Juan Martinez that has a knife in his hand, and that call with the case number 3737 is also a Juan Martinez.

0: 75. There's no disturbance at 462 right now. Can you pull our piece where they're at?
1: Affirm, they actually just hung up on our call taker and they're not answering times three.

0: Quindi ti fa panico. Sanfici, Penny McCall in South County. It's going to be 2060 Ashton Avenue, 2060 Ashton Avenue in West Menlo Park for a tender gate residential audible. In the priors, we don't have any history for it.
1: Sam 50 from 51, I can go, but I'm the only unit available.
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1: 76, go ahead.
0: The double last of Yacht, Kamal, first last. Yellow Adam, second last. Charles Adam, Adam. Mary Adam Lincoln, first of Juan. John Union, Adam Norbrick.
1: Go ahead.
0: 12, 1982. Milan Hamume, half Mube with numbers.
1: Go ahead.
0: Frank 861-8018.
1: 10-4.

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1: Cancel medical.
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1: 212.
0: Can you contact San Ramon and see if they can come out after this vehicle? I'm assuming they want us evidence, all things considered.
1: They do advise to seize all cell phones and seize the vehicle. There's a specific sergeant we can contact. Stand by.
0: Copy. Can you send it to my screen?
1: Affirm. Thank you. C-12, correct?
2: K-90, where was the RP work code for?
1: K-90, I copy. Charles 76, I've made a couple like matches, but none are fully matching up. Stand by.

0: Charles 76?
1: Go ahead.
0: Hey, Charles 76, I might have found another AKA for him. Is this going to be a different spelling on the last as well as a different DOB? He has an X-ray card with the spelling of the last that you gave me that is suspended, revoked with service needed, and that address is going to be coming out of Redwood City. And then with that X-ray card, it matches on a county probation hit out of the SO for H&S. That matches on an HM Black Over Brown 54160.
1: Definitely.

0: Mover units at the Bank of America. Just for info, RP did advise that there's a power outage. It might have triggered the alarm, but when we checked the PG&E website, the power is on, but we do have a lot of activations for other alarms in the area.
1: All right, call 61. Is that in reference to the Bank of America?
0: Affirm.
1: Yeah, so for here, the power did go out, and we're going to move on to the alarm mode, Howard.
0: I copy.

0: 355, 1186, Meadow Glen, and ECR. Over.
1: I caught a Meadow Glen and ECR. Just re-ID.
0: 355.
1: Go ahead.
0: 7 King, Sam Boy, 343. It's a, Audi. Hold on. Sorry, just hold.
1: I see, you cut yourself off.
0: 2 Charles 61, just be advised, power to the whole block of Broadway is out.
1: County copies, I'll make a note.
2: Charles, do you update? It looks like power just came back on. Lights just lit up.
1: 62, I copy.
0: Clear stop warrant.
1: 59, I copy.
3: 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Show all their units 10-8. I'll add notes.
1: Last unit, I'm sorry, you cut yourself off.
3: 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Everyone else 10-8.
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0: 4 Nora Edward Boy, 834, it's a white Vito, Toyota, 4-4. Advice.
1: I copied 4 Nora Edward Boy. What's the number that's after?
0: 834.
1: 834 on the way through, 10-4.

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1: 7-0 Frank Mary, 4-6-6 for the Toyota. Break.
0: Go ahead.
1: 9 Adam Paul King, 086 should be a Mazda.
0: Uh-huh.

0: still transit 913. The plate 9 Adam Paul King 086 comes back. Transit running current 3 of 27 on the 22 Mazda. It's going to be registered to Israel Sidon, who is going to be the R. Sorry, not the RO, but the owner of the home. And same for the other vehicle, registered to him as well out of New York.
1: Copy. You try calling inside.
0: I have a premise number, but the residence owner did advise that he's out of the country and requested dispatch.
1: Copy. Check the perimeter.
0: Copy. Check the perimeter.

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1: And Roger, you cleared four on the 1021. Can you advise if Tull Transit 105 is still available?
0: Affirm, he is.
1: Copy.

0: Charles 51, 20,004. 20,004 at 1488 Laurel, 1488 Laurel, cross of Belmont. In the past 20 or so minutes, an unknown vehicle struck RP's vehicle and damaged her side mirror. She's updated location for contact.
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1: Go ahead.
0: Sam Henry, Adam Henry, first Mary, excuse me, Miriam, Mary, Adam Robert, yellow, Adam Mary, break.
1: Go ahead.
0: 1497, female out of Davis, break the numbers.
1: Go ahead.
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0: Number units, fire medics are now to 1 Old Bayshore Highway for the Westin Hotel in the banquet area, 1 Old Bayshore Highway for a 65-year-old male, not conscious, breathing.
1: Sixty-one, I'll fire advice, please.
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0: Paper.
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0: 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Was there an update?
1: Negative. Fire's trying to understand if he's conscious or unconscious, or if he's being pretty uncooperative.
0: Got it.

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1: 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What's the VM route? Just...
0: Okay.

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1: Go ahead.
0: 9 X-ray boy Victor 162 on a Toyota.
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1: 53.
0: It's going to be 1065 endangered from 2 Spring Valley Way, 2 Spring Valley Way, across of Arundel. About 15 ago, RP's daughter with a DOB of 2011 wearing an army green jacket and Hanukkah PJs left on foot. She has a history of autism and depression. They're getting further.
1: We're both around.
0: I copy. And apparently the other daughter is on the phone with her who's saying that she is at Arundel. Then San Carlos Avenue in Arundel.
1: Yeah, we're around.
2: Charles 76, 1028.
0: Go ahead.
2: Adam, Ida, Robert, George, Ocean, and Simon. Here, stream. Trailer.
0: T-Charles 76, the plate Ergo comes back 1031 valid, 11 of 26 on a 22 Airstream. It's registered to a Mary Panton or a Neil Panton out of La Honda.
2: Beautiful. ATC at the trailer.
0: I copy ATC in the trailer.

53 for info. Mom is suspecting that the J might have bipolar disorder, and the J is now asking to go to a psych ward. She may have got the summer.

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0: Jeremy Charles, straight medical, patient's being transferred to the hospital. Jenny.
1: Pepper.
2: Charles, 5-1 and 5-3, 97.
1: 10-4, there's a license J should be on the Gulf Avenue close to the entry to Arundel.
0: 10-4.
2: And then we're out with her.
1: Out with the J or out with the mom?
0: I'm thinking J.
1: Coffee.

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0: Vasa Panton, Paul Adam Nora, Tom Ocean Nora, First and Mary, Mary Adam Robert Yellow, break. 8-3-1942, female out of La Honda, what numbers?
1: Go ahead.
0: Henry 0782330.

0: 51.
1: Can you start at 5150 rig for a self-committal?
0: Affirm, what's the condition?
1: Conscious breathing, female, about 14 years old. She's not violent. Can walk in assisted and don't need restraints.
0: Can you copy?
1: Control 53, we're in front of 2025 St. Carlos Avenue.
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0: 4-0-0-8-8 Union 2.

0: I-55 is coming back as a recently impounded vehicle out of Burlingame. The plate 40088 Union 2, coming back 1031A, expired 425 on an 03 Honda. It does have a pending master file dated 6/19/26.
1: Definitely. And 55 will be 1186, that vehicle, ECR in Harbor.
0: ECR in Harbor, can you advise the caller?
1: Blue Honda, motherboard.
0: Denver.
2: And Charlie, one. Everything checks clear. They have permission to be at the school for a radio frequency contest. I understand that.
0: Can I copy?

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1: I see 55, go ahead.
0: So the last of Randall's Guzman, Lincoln, Adam, Nora, David, Edward, Robert, Ocean, Sam, George, Union, Libra, Mary, Adam, Nora, first of Victor, Victor, Ida, Charles, Tom, Ocean, Robert, Drake.
1: Go ahead.
0: I have 18, 1999, break the numbers.
1: Go ahead.
0: Oh, 423-6583, mail out of San Pablo.
1: I copy. What was the letter for the deal?
0: Hello?
1: Copy, yellow.

Charles, I was with Sony Pictures to cover Barking Dog. Do we have Barking Dog at 2068 Terrain, 2068 Terrain for a dog in the backyard barking for the past 2 hours?

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1: The
0: dispersal at the cross of West Hillsdale Boulevard and Edison, West Hillsdale and Edison. Coach 431 with Sam Tran has a BMA and a black coat, refusing to get off the bus. RP advises the same subject does this every single night.
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0: Two ten ten, info on a pending.
1: Where'd you go?
0: K-1050. It's going to be pending in South County, 4155 Woodside Road, 4155 Woodside Road in Woodside for a 1033 residential audible. Looking at the history, we don't have any priors for that except back in 2025.
1: Transit
0: 913. Thank you. K-1050, info on another pending. Pending a noise complaint at 1800 St. Carlos Avenue, apartment 11, 1800 St. Carlos Avenue, apartment number 11. They're advising that they're hearing loud crashing and thumping. I normally wouldn't bring this up, but looking at

0: the history, we have some welfare checks and domestics that sort of as people hearing something.
1: Never.
2: Okay, well, we're about to clear here. We'll handle that after.
0: 51, I copy.

0: Charles 25 with 2 Charles 26 to cover 1154 occupied.
1: 75.
0: It's going to be 1154 occupied across with Parisma and Myrtle. Parisma and Myrtle, about 3 ago, RP saw a parked black Xterra with unknown plates with heavy tints. A male got out of the driver's seat and moved over to the passenger when they made eye contact with the RP. RP thought that was suspicious.
1: 75, I'll handle
0: advice. I copy that. You'll handle advice. 76, 10-8.

0: Christine, as fire has been announced at the Hoffman Bay Quality Inn, 2930 North Cabrillo Highway for a fire alarm reset. I'll have them advise.
1: Copy of fire, please.
0: Confirm.

0: Charles 5-1.
1: Hey, Charles, how's it doing?
0: She transported herself to the first. She's being transported to the hospital for herself in the world tonight, and we'll be on to the noise of life.
1: RP, the mother, did want a 1021 with update.
0: I already spoke. Of course, you got to change that and talk to MR as well.
1: Perfect, 10-4.

0: Yeah, I need to draw 25, 1097, I got 28.
1: 35, go ahead.
0: 4 yellow George Paul, 070 black Xterra.

0: PR75. The plate 4 yellow George Paul 070 comes back to veteran current 7 of 26 on a 2002 Nissan. It's going to be out of Santa Clara. It does have a release of liability on file at Sunnyvale.
1: Yeah, okay.

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1: Roger 105, I copy.
2: Charles 7-1, hey, check, okay. 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

0: County, 2 Charles 75, 1029, verbal when you're clear.
1: Go ahead.
0: It's going to be a double F, first, last, Ortiz, Ocean, Robert, Tom, Ida, Zebra, second, last, Rivera, Robert, Ida, Victor, Edward, Robert, Adam. First of Mario, common break.
1: Go ahead.
0: 04-23-1998, it's going to be an HM at a half minute, it's a verbal.
1: Copy.

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1: 52.
0: 52 is at the Safeway 525 El Camino Royale across the Hermosa Avenue. The 40-year-old BMA blue jacket, light-colored, I'm assuming light-colored shirt, pushed the RP out of the way after they told them they were close. I'm still trying to get a COC. And just for info, looks like he's still in the store.
1: Copy that.

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1: Stand by for just one.

0: Yeah, the 913, go ahead.
1: 9 John William David, 611, Jamia Ford.
0: The next.
1: 8 Lincoln Yellow Edward, 585.
0: Go ahead.
1: 8 George Sam Charles, 527, Jamia Tesla.
0: I copy. 8 George Sam Charles 527. It's valid 10 of 26 on 18th Tesla. Comes back to that address. I have 8 Lincoln Yellow Edward 585. It's clear valid 9 of 26 on a 20 Volvo. Again, back to that address. And the last one, 9 John William David is 611. It's clear expired, it looks like, 11 of 25 on a 24 Honda. This one's coming back out of Garden Grove. It is. Have a release of liability. I have Santa Ana as well.
1: Copy. Who are the number for that?
0: Hey, Firm. I'll give him a call.

0: Okay, then either Tina goes straight voicemail.
1: Copy. Check the firmware.
0: I copy.

0: Hey, it's your job, 61.
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0: We're code 4. No crime was committed. They just want him admonished. We're going to deal off on him.
1: I copy.

0: Hey, 2 Charles 20. Do we have any other callers for the Second Avenue noise complaint?
1: We have multiple callers.
0: What was the time of the last call?
1: 23:24.
0: Open garage.
1: I copy.

0: Charles Tolman County. Are you on the primary?
1: 21, I am, and I'm with him.
0: Copy. Can you just let him know B&J Towing is in Ross?
1: Of course.

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1: Spring and Fifth.
0: 9 Sam North Charles 601. Black Dodge 1 aboard from us.
1: I copy.

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1: Do you want copy?
2: Sam, tell me, what are the details?
0: I don't have anything further. CHP was a caller at southbound 35, south of 92. I currently just have an 1180.
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0: way? I copy.
3: 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I'll be from Black Mountain 28.
0: 64, Semper.
1: Do you want to ask code 2 or code 3?
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0: And units en route to Skyline Upper Crystal. It's going to be a solo vehicle overturn. 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
1: X-ray 55, I copy.
0: Yeah, 55, we're clear, stop, warned.
1: 55, I copy.
2: RJ, not with two, co-owners.
1: What was your call sign?
2: Transit 913.
1: Transit 913, I copy your out with two.

0: was 11, you can tell me 10-8 for my lies, and I'll handle it in a voice of the noise complaint.
1: 11, I copy, thank you.
2: Panda unit, by deal number.
1: Panda unit, stand by for just one.
2: Go ahead.

0: Yeah, the 913, go ahead.
1: William.
0: Transit 913, you're unreadable. If you have numbers, go with those.
1: Yeah, the DL number is William 91226677.
0: I copy.

0: 12 transit 913. She's 1031A. License status is valid. She is on DMV probation through 2028. Of her descriptors, black over brown, 54139.
1: Copy. Code 4.
0: Mm-hmm. Copy. Code 4. On what side?
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0: 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RP is advising at around 2330 hours, her friend, 1st of June, born in 2012, sent her a text message on the phone and said that they were sorry they were going to kill themselves. No plans were mentioned, so we have no history at the address.
1: Hello.
2: Charles, any?
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1: 31, I copy. You rolled over and took off.
0: 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It's going eastbound 92 right now.
1: Eastbound 92.

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1: 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He's breaking right now.
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0: County Trail 64.
1: 64.
0: We're going eastbound 92, passing 280. It is not yielding, but we're only going 30 miles an hour.
1: I copy. Eastbound 92, passing 280, not yielding, but only 30 miles an hour. Are you in pursuit?
0: Later.
1: I copy.
2: 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He seems incredibly impaired.
1: So we want to copy, incredibly impaired.
3: 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I'm on 101, and I could set up spike somewhere if you want.
0: We're continuing on eastbound 92, passing Alton, 20 miles an hour.
1: I copy. Eastbound 92, continuing on Ralston, 20 miles an hour.
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1: Where's the car out of?
0: Charles 64, we don't have a plate. 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
2: Line William Adam John 898 on a Honda.
0: Copy, black Honda, is that correct?
2: Yeah.
3: January 17, what's the one?
0: It was involved in a 1180, and a witness said that they were incredibly impaired.
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1: Charles 64, eastbound 92, passing Alameda, 60 miles an hour. Still following all traffic.
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1: 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I'm going to try to find a safe spot there. 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
2: 1254, eastbound 92, passing El Camino, 60 miles an hour, following all traffic rules.
1: Copy, passing El Camino, 60 miles per hour, following all traffic rules.
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0: K52, I'm at Edgewater 92 on the side. I'll see if I can set up spikes.
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2: A-firm. And 64 back, eastbound 92 over 101, 50 miles an hour. Still following all traffic rules.
1: Copy, eastbound 92 over 101, 50 miles per hour, still following all rules.
4: And he went right now, he rolled his vehicle and then took off.
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0: Okay, 52, negative flag field too far out. I'll be joining the pursuit.
1: I copy. And Charles 64, just confirming, are you in pursuit?
0: Yeah.
1: I copy, we're in pursuit.
0: And one. Possible DUI.
1: Copy, one is possible DUI.
0: Okay, 52, I'll call it. We're eastbound 92 approaching the high rise. Speed about 50, light traffic, no pits.
1: Copy, eastbound 92 approaching the high rise, light traffic, no pits.
0: Confirming it's a concern for the motoring public.
2: Do you want to, he rolled his vehicle and then took off again.
0: Yeah, fuck. Too dangerous to make. Update speeds, traffic conditions, etc. Copy. Okay, 52. Continuing, eastbound 92. We're at the high rise. Speeds are 50. Very light traffic, no feds.
1: Copy. Continue, eastbound 92. High rise. Speeds are 50. Light traffic, no feds.
0: Sensing, confirming. CHP has been notified. And we'll switch to the green.
1: Affirm, I'm landline with them now. Units in the pursuit, switch to the green.

0: 10% is there. Yeah.
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0: Where's my 8?
1: Hey, for people with your ID again. Charleston, go ahead.
0: 9, Tom, yellow, Mary, 177 on a gray Tesla. 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
0: 8 Edward, Yellow Tom, 309. So I got a gray Toyota, one aboard, all of us.
2: Since you want to ask bikes, I'm going to go ahead and try to...
1: 71-10-9.
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0: borrow the pistol's coming back to a John Gallivan Christopher, and that's what I'm trying to run out. It's also registered to 139 Windsor.
1: You copy.
0: I'm in the car. 10:22.

0: Everyone.
1: Charles, is he one?
0: Do we have a number for the 1056 reds?
1: A firm for the J.
0: Yeah, A firm, the one making the threats.
1: A firm, her phone number is going to be 415-714-4165.
0: Tell her, can you send to my screen?
1: A firm.

0: You trust that? I'm sorry. I'm headed to UCL.
1: Copy. Thank you for trying.
0: And forth.

0: Charles said, I made a match with my mom.
1: Is it for Shaylee?
0: Shaylee, yeah.
1: Go ahead with it.

0: Charles 5-1.
1: Positive one.
0: There's no answer at the door despite numerous attempts. The victim's phone number is off and not letting us leave voicemails, and the mom's phone number is also off.
1: I copy. And she's all time for I was finishing running her out. So far, she's showing signs of anyone invalid, though.
2: I copy. Also, call dad and mom. No answer.
1: I copy.

0: Thanks, Shen Chen. Can you send me the latest pursuit call, please?
1: Affirm, I'll put you on it.
0: If I learn a six, thought what you see, I would.
1: He's there on Broadway.
0: 6 John, Ida Union 601. It's a red Nissan. Walk with the advice.
1: 10-4.

0: Good one.
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0: 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Unless you find a match or on the brothers with a phone number, we'll be done.
1: County copies. I'm still looking.
0: My copy. Yeah, if you do, just let us know, please.
1: Hey,

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0: Sorry, switch out.

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0: Commercial audible at 1129 Old County Road, 1129 Old County Road, cross of Britain for the Panda Express. Point of expectation is going to be the right dining room.
2: Charles, can you get a pass?
0: Charles 10, I copy. We were last out there yesterday for the same. It was canceled before we were arrived. Priors are canceled as false alarm instability.
1: Something tells me this will be the same.
0: Possibly.

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0: Vehicles on the hook, do you need the info?
1: Go ahead.
0: I'm sorry, cut off 10-9.
1: Go ahead with the info.
0: It's a four-door Mercedes, the license plate. It was previously given 9, yellow, John Adam, 934, two plates, authority 22651C, Charles, and I'm 10-8.
1: Can you just advise what model Mercedes?
0: C25, Charles, 250.
1: 10-4, thank you.

0: for 55 Lemmy, 6. Stand by. Five is going to be 9th in Middlefield.
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0: 5, Tom, Paul Adam, 963, Black Honda, on a border bus.
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0: Unsurprisingly, it is another false alarm. How many is that, this one?
1: Looks like this month only one has been canceled. The other one was a passing check.
0: 10-4, 4-10-8.
1: I copy. I'll mark this as a false alarm for tracking.
0: 10-4, thank you.

0: 让你知道自己错了。还有我再重要一次。
1: Double
0: Alaska Breeze Lopez, Robert Union, Iowa Zebra, Lincoln Ocean Paul Edward Zebra, Crystal Louise, Thomas Spelling, Clifford DOV.
1: Dad.
0: 410-1902-92. Snag mail, and it's also a Mexican voter card.
1: I copy.

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1: K-52, can you send the DL 23 in?
0: I'm still trying to make a match on him.

0: County 2275. Has there been any other calls for that barking dog complaint?
1: Negative. This time the ERP left his name of Dan, saying he was calling from 2056 Terrain, but that's the only one.
0: Copy. You close it out. Thank you.
1: 10-4.
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Hey, Charles, 12 from County. And I'll give him a call. Happy, thank you.

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1: 12-11.
0: 12-11 is 100 Dexter Ave, 100 Dexter, across of Waverly Avenue. There's loud music from an Airbnb.
1: Right. 10-4.

0: Coast units, fire at the ranch of 321 4th Avenue, 321 4th Avenue, cross of Cortez for a pole fire.
1: Ten four, negative.
0: Ten four.

0: half of a unit. Paramedics are on the 531 Terrace, at 531 Terrace, cross of North Cabrillo Highway. The 91-year-old male conscious breathing, the call, I can have my advice.
1: Several there,

0: 超市逛，超市就三十几块。
1: Good.
0: At the Millbury train station, transit's OD, there's a male on the line saying this guy might have a weapon. They're advising he has some sort of bag with him, and the call taker's still trying to get further.
1: All right, Hoff. You got me.
0: 10-4.

Like, so I'm unsure where the RP is at, but he says, I think it's a BMA and a 20 black jacket, and he stopped answering questions on a call paper.

0: Efectivamente.
1: I copy. The RP is advising he's going to jump the gate and is not listening to the call taker.

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1: I copy on the far side. I can get far started.

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0: Negative.
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0: 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We're getting flagged down by San Fran for a separate incident.
1: I copy. Go ahead.
0: Passing on the bus, who's calling 7?
1: Denver.

0: 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Good morning. Are you clear for my alarm?
1: Hey, Sam. Good morning. 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
0: My RIMS is 25186. I'll do the rest of the card if you please log off nights. Thank you.
1: Sam 70, 10-4, just for info, we're patched until 0600.
0: Copy.

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0: 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Good morning.
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0: Good morning. Can you show me en route to the Crystal Springs Golf Course for the Hillsboro Concourse event?
1: Silver, good morning.

0: 2x75, 2x76 medical. Fire medics are responding to 1521 Spinnaker Lane, 1521 Spinnaker Lane, cross with Taylor Court. RP advised that their grandpa is not conscious and not breathing. Not on the floor. They are requesting us to start for a full arrest. They are attempting CPR at this point.
1: I will be cutting myself.
0: 277 EQ authorized.
1: I copy.
0: Can I copy?

0: 461 Savage Church.
1: Go for it.
0: Go for it, probably.
1: Billy.
0: Billy Garvin.

0: 275.
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0: 280745. I'll tell you the number.
1: Two 275 case number 5164-5164 at 708.

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1: You have the corner give my cell a call.
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0: 275.
1: Two 275.
0: You also have the Hong Kong detective. Give me a call.

0: 2175 from County. 2175, did both of on calls reach out to you yet?
1: I did get a hold of the coroner. I have not heard back from the bureau yet.
0: County copies.

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1: 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They will not be responding.
0: 10 copies.

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1: 275, 10-4.

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1: So far.
0: 81 back, we're code 4.
1: I got me so far, San Francisco Bay Beach.

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1: Where?
0: 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Highway 1 and Pigeon Point Road. It's third-party information. There is a male, unknown description, that's walking and screaming on the side of the road. He's walking northbound. We're calling the original RP for a better description.
1: Turn right.
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0: 75.

0: P180, we didn't get an answer from the original RP. They advised that originally this mail has been screaming for a few hours, and five of those at Highway 1 and Pigeon Point is the last time they saw him.
1: Therefore.

0: Hola, ¿qué voy?
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0: I spoke with the RP. 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
1: Waity, 잠깐만.

0: 63. 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
1: Go ahead.
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0: Your subject is 1030F Frank for $75,000 for HNSM probation violation out of the SO.
1: Tougher. He's detained and I'm code 4.
0: I copy. One detained, 711, code 4. K62, I copy that you're en route.
1: County Boy 61 in route to cover
0: 64. Two Boy 61, I'll show you in route as well.
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0: County 2476, 1186, Highway 1 and Thomas Point Road.
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0: Last of Wilson, William, Ida, Lincoln, Sam, Oceanora. First of Kathleen, King, Adam, Tom, Henry, Lincoln, Edward, Edward, Nora. 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
1: Bay. 2 Boy 76, how far?
0: Ready for numbers?
1: Go ahead.
0: Edward 0801413.
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0: Last of Flannery, Frank Lincoln, Adam, Nora, Nora, Edward, Robert, Yellow. First name Patrick, Paul, Adam, Tom, Robert, Ida, Charles, King. DOB 624-77, all verbal.
1: 461, 10-4.

0: 261 your subject is 731 with a county worker. Last booking was in March of this year for 666.1, 47, priors for 47,594, H&S charges, and he has a valid deal.
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0: 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First of Tom Henry Adam Nora, Victor DOB.
1: Go ahead.
0: Go 21-1964. Asian male out of Daly City. Grade 4 numbers.
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0: 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The passerby saying that there's an inmate in their 80s wearing dark gray checkered shirt. He's pulling the wire out of a high voltage box.
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0: McGuire just updated us that they're still on lockdown and they're still not accepting any bookings.
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0: 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Is the RP still on scene?
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0: County Board 61. Can I get the descriptors on the suspicious person?
1: Okay. 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
0: We'll be out with one.
1: Out with one.
0: And we're close.
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0: 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He's also ETOH.
1: Okay.

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1: 76.
0: 2x76 and 75 dispersal. 182 Cemetery Road. 182 Cemetery Road crosses Main Street. There's an age of 80, their 20s, dark shirt, gray skirt, panhandling by the front entrance with a small child in the stroller. Our piece owner, and she has asked them to move multiple times, and she keeps going back.
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0: 281, follow-up standalone request. 281, it's a follow-up regarding 4370 La Honda Road, apartment C, 4370 La Honda Road, across Madera Lane. Property is on Madison. She is requesting a callback regarding a original call from the 25th from CPS for a welfare check on her and her three children.
1: Copy. The way to copy as well.
0: 280. Two by 40 status check.
2: 440, go on 10-8.
0: 40, temper.
1: Two seven sixty, go ahead. The skate park.
0: Skate park.

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1: 281.
0: Being clear with the 21, we'll be conducting follow-up in person at about 12:30.
1: 281 so far.

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1: 2 by 71 at the harbor, go ahead.
0: It's going to be at the launch ramp area. It's going to be a motorhome out place.
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1: 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I'm ready for your 29.
0: I covered the last, and 29 would be last of King Ida Mary, Sam Edward, Nora David. First of Chris, Charles Henry, Robert Ida Sam. Middle name Victor Ida, Charles Henry, Edward Tom Henry. 3577, and break for a verbal deal.
1: Go ahead.
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0: Your subject, Chris, is 1038F Frank for no bail for traffic and failure to appear out of Solano County.
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0: 2176.
1: 71, Coach 415. Appreciate you, I'm one detained.
0: 70. I copy that you have one detained. It matches on the first, last, the AKAs, and DOB.
1: 74. 72, you can attach with 71.
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0: And so everyone, just confirm the charge on the warrant.
1: Sorry, 10-9.
0: What were the associated charges on the warrant and the date of the warrant?
1: Date of warrant, 7-22-2025. The associated charges is for traffic and failure to appear.
0: Therefore. Now, what is the status of the license?
1: His license status is suspended or revoked with good service. He's also on for probation, listed only on the DL.
0: Stand for 10-15.
1: Copy the 10-15.

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0: Myself and Amy will be on Boat Patrol 200 blocks of stage. Go for it.
1: Boy 81, sorry. 200 block of what?
0: Stage Road in Pescadero.
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0: 2463-1182 report. 2463 is 1182 report at In and Out 11 Rollins Road in the parking lot, across the Adrian Road. It's third party information. RB advised that his daughter was rear-ended by a blue Ford. Both parties are still on the scene, and the Ford driver is refusing to give info.
1: 63, happy
0: 1804. 63, 104.

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2: Yeah,

0: Claro, pues sí. I give you 229's 5 VDL number, just for the cab.
1: Just be back.
0: Union 099-7668, break.
1: Got.
0: Union 047-1919, last of Espinoza.
1: Just a decent bar.
0: 63, the first one was Salas and Tencio.
1: Just a decent bar.

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1: 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Boy 80, can I show you 10-8 as well?
0: 34.
1: 10-4.
0: County 2-4-80.
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0: 2x75, would you need to cover medical?
1: Two by 75,
0: would you need to cover paramedics are flying to the Ritz-Carlton at 1 Mayor Montes Point Road across the Fairway Drive in the meeting room near the entrance at the top lot. There is an attempted 1056. They tried to jump off the balcony.
1: Copy on delay from the
2: 74 caller.
0: 72. T-75, the RP advised that that guest is with the staff right now. We don't have a name at this moment.
1: Copy,
0: let me ask them.

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1: What?
0: We are with a stranded motorist in the parking lot, break for a plate.
1: 63, go ahead.
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1: Sounds like I'm good for it.
0: Go for it at the parking lot, in and out.

0: 2.81. Looks like it should be apartment A, not C for Charlie. It should be A.
1: Copy, thanks. And looks like our room is 10-1.
2: Over. 7-2 from Sunset.
1: Right.
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1: Negative, they didn't have a name or anything.
0: They see tank. 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
1: And a

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1: So far, I'm just waiting at the elevator.
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0: 10-4.

2472, Bernice is coming down to me with you. They advise they can't release an elevator at this time.

0: feedback with him, did you?
1: Good.
0: An employee by the name of Bernice, she's going to direct you where to go. She's going to be waiting for you outside.
1: Copy. Can you just bring her down to the AMR rig?
0: She's walking over there right now.

0: 72 from 75.
1: I'll go 472, sorry, poor reception.
0: We're going to release the elevators. Can you bring her down with medics? I'll do the paperwork down here.
1: Yeah, you're up there.
2: 75, 97, code 4. 75. 2-4-72, confirm your code 4 as well?
1: Hey, from code 4.
2: Okay. Copies.
0: 75, I'll take a case number. And 72, can you run out the X over there so I can get the info?
1: Yes,
2: 2.75, your case number is 5168-5168-1226.
0: Thank you.

0: Duplicate.
1: We are gonna send 29.
0: Two boy 72 semi, just one. Two boy K62, is your K9 a drug dog?
1: Ever.
0: Two boy K62, are you available to start for South County call to assist 2 David 12?
1: Yeah,
0: 2 Sam 60, do you authorize?
1: I do.
0: K62, I'll send your park complaint.
2: 60, I can handle the parker.
0: 62, 10-4, thank you. QY72, sorry about that. Go ahead.
1: Going to be Lazo Santiago, Sam, Adam, Nora, Tom, Ida, Adam, George, Ocean, Crystal, Leah, Lincoln, Edward, Adam, Henry, Craig.
0: Go ahead.
1: 9/30/2008 is going to be a Hispanic female, Adam, Tracy, Craig.
0: Go ahead.
1: William, 9/08/7764.
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0: Speed 70 units, we received a 911 text at 1 Johnson Pier at the Pillar Point Harbor. The 911 text address is via Rapid. It was for an iPhone crash detection. There was no text response, and it's showing to the south side of the pier at the docks. And I'll call back. It went straight to voicemail.
1: So you're on being routed.
0: 2471. 2463, you can 1022, the vehicle left.
1: 10-4.
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0: Harbor One from 71. Can you, would you mind advising on that?
1: No problem. We'll advise. I don't see any accidents in the upper lots heading to the pier.
2: Okay, copy.

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1: 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We're UTL. Nothing unusual. 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
1: Good.
0: It's a shoplift at Safeway 70 North Korea Highway, cross on 92. Harvey advised that two teenagers, one wearing a black hoodie and a red backpack, and one with a black hoodie and possibly a face mask, took a few bottles of liquor. They were last seen on foot two ago towards CVS. They are requesting prosecution.
1: Definitely. You show me around to it.
0: She's 70.

0: County 270.
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0: 72 is going to break from the 5150 and head over there. He's closer. You can show me, Kenny.
1: Kenny copies.

0: 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We just got a call from CPS. They're requesting a welfare check at the location that you're currently at for the three children. If you could give them a 1021 as well, please.
1: 04.

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1: 75.

0: 2 boys 75. We do have one description of a Asian May, about 18 years old, long hair, red plaid boxers possibly, and a Nike backpack. They are currently going towards Highway 1 of Burger King.
1: Copy. They are no longer fighting.
0: Affirm. 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Parties are separated.

0: 2x75, we have an updated description. 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Two of them are HMAs. 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Two have left. There's no weapons involved. One of the RPs thinks that it's possibly gang-related.
1: Hey, copy.

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1: Go ahead.
0: Approximately 17 or 18 year old male, abrasion to the eye, no bleeding.
1: County copies. And they will be going code 3, I believe, due to the eye injury.

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1: Over.
0: You'll be meeting with Dan. He found a wallet outside.
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0: I'll handle the found property. You can cancel 6-4.
1: Just a 3-4, thank you. 61, I'll show you tonight.
0: Thank you.

0: Afternoon. As far as en route for public assist regarding water at 503 in Driftway, there's water coming out of a meter box. We'll have fire advice.
1: There we go.

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1: 3041, what's the time of call?
0: 2481, stand by, just one. 2840, it's a 242 report that's off your beat at 222 Paul Skinnell Drive, 222 Paul Skinnell Drive, cross of Loop Road. It occurred this morning. A Ramiro hit another subject by the name of Luis with an open hand to the face. Both of the subjects are currently in custody. They are declining medics.
2: 240, I'm coming.
0: 2 boy 75, stand by just one. 2 boy 81, the call was at 1320.
1: Everything.
0: 2 boy 75, go ahead.
3: Can you have Pacifica PD do ATC at Perfect Four Coffee in their city? Right.
0: Go ahead.
3: They're looking for a parental guardian of one of the victims here. The mother's name is Anna Cervantes.
0: Any copies?
3: And if you could have Anna call my cell phone and birth control.
0: 2 boy 75, 10-4.
4: Sorry, boy 61. You can have boy 40, 1022. We'll take the 242.
0: 2 boy 61, 10-4. 2 boy 40, actually, 10-8.
2: 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Thank you, 61.

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0: 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The Civic advised that they have two locations for Perfect Pour. Which one did you want them to go to?
1: He's advising it's the one near Ross.
0: Never.

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0: T-Boy63, are you good for at the sub?
1: Okay, well, it's like doing all that. Try to collect the.
0: There we go, please.

0: 2163 with the intake of a restraining order violation report.
1: 63
0: with the intake of a restraining order violation report at 126 North Rollins Road, apartment number 415. 126 North Rollins Road, apartment number 415, cross of Avenue of the Peninsula. RP advised that the restrained spouse left flowers and note on the outside of their residence. They advise that there is a CPO in place. History of this location shows civil standbys, domestic battery, and DD contact as well.
1: History of having all of us.
0: 63, 10-4.

0: 64-63. My partner made a match on the male half. The male half, Sumava, is 1031. He is the restrained party and has served criminal protective order. The female half is the protected party. It is a no-contact order. I sent it to your screen. He also has a county record. Law smoking was May of this year for 273.6, 236, 273.5. Prior is for 243E, and he has a valid deal.
1: Okay.
2: County 240, can you attach me? I'll start responding on to code 4.
0: 240, temper.
1: County K6, you can cancel 40. I'm closer.
0: K6, temper. 240, straight 10-8.
2: 40, copy.

0: two boys, age 63. I also found a vehicle registered to the mail house. I sent it to your screen as well as K62's.
1: Go for it, thanks.

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1: I copy. Off our beach.

0: 2475 from County.
1: County, go ahead.
0: Just for information, Pacifica has not been able to go out to ATC yet. They're working as domestic.
1: Copy. They can, 22. I'll be able to. Thank you.
0: Never.

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0: 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She'll be back in about 20 minutes. Can you put this back in pending?
1: Yeah, I got you.

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1: Yeah.
0: Come on.
1: Boy 81, can you put me back on the call so I can attach a couple 29?
0: Boy 81, come on.

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1: 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County Boy 80 from County.
2: Wait.
1: Can I close up the La Honda Road call?
2: Hey, from, can you, do you have a name from a social worker and phone number? Or is it just generic, CPS number?
1: I have the name for the social worker standby, just one. Did you want me to go with her phone number over the air? It's 650-802-7922. Her name is Kim.
2: Yeah, thank you. I'll give her a call right now.
1: Never.

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0: Log off stage. My room's number is 25131. I'll do the rest of the car. Good morning.
1: Good morning.

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1: 53-10-4. Siri, are you on scene?
2: Here.
1: Yep. Can I show 24K62 en route to cover you?
2: I can address.
1: Can I copy?

0: versus if they played against the Wait, could we go again? Okay, the case, sir.
1: Oh, I'm sorry about that. It's 5172. 5172. Time of 13:45.
0: Go for it. Change it for.
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0: Boy 61, I copy you're in the area. Can I start you to a medical?
1: Favor.
0: Boy 61, it's a medical. RP is saying that they're on a trail. They're a little lost. It's a 11-year-old. I'm not sure what the medical component is yet, but they're showing a little bit up the hill from 1851 Lexington Ave by the Eichler Shop. Never.
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0: 61 again. It's a 11-year-old. I don't know if it's a boy or a girl, but they're conscious and breathing, difficulty breathing, and possibly having some sort of asthma attack.
1: 10-4. County from 61. Just confirming, it's a walking trail east of the property.
0: A-frame, that's where they should be. They said they're only about 2 minutes away from the parking lot.
1: And for fire is 97.
0: Never. Yeah,

0: They should report to you. Dinner.
1: Distribution for. Transit units, we have
2: kid. She's on the ground, conscious, struggling to breathe.
1: I copy. I want the kid. He's conscious but struggling to breathe.

0: All right, boys, 61 says he's struggling with an asthma attack.
1: Transit units, fire's en route in milepost.
2: Can you advise fire?
1: Transit units, fire's en route in San Francisco to milepost marker 2.2, across of the train track. For a small fire, we advise San Francisco fire.
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1: How do you copy?

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0: Go ahead. We're going to need AMR sent to our location. One of us is going to be standing by the parking lot. If you could just advise them.
1: I believe the fire is advising AMR to take the trail next to where your vehicle is parked.
0: Affirm, yeah. One of us is going to be at the parking lot to guide them to our location.
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0: Are still conscious, breathing.
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1: 10-4. Remind you, health carrying her out of here.

0: 61. Sorry, I left a message for the rec center to contact the parents.
1: Can I?
0: We left a voicemail for the recreation contact to get in touch with the parents. We have not made contact with the parents.
1: 10-4. Confirm we know who the parents are and where she lives.
0: I don't have the information for the parents, but the staff might. I don't have the information for the staff.
1: I copy. Thank you.
2: Sixty-one from 40. Do you have an address for the parents? I can go to the house.
1: We do not.
2: Copy. Sixty-one from 40. Do you have a name for the J? I'm gonna start asking up if anybody knows her up here.
1: Please do. We only have a first name of Ivy. Ida Victor Yellow. She is local, but we weren't able to get her address.
2: Copy. I'm going to start asking up here.
0: 2x40 from county.
1: 40.
0: I might have a last name for Ivy, Sam, William, Ida. That might just one.
3: County from 61, she said Swisher was her last name.
0: We might have had difficulty understanding her. We got Sam, William, Ida, George, Charles, Edward, Ocean.
2: Before you copy.
1: Johnny T-Boy 61. Do we have a phone number for whoever called?
0: The child that you're with is the one that called. I tried.
1: Where I could do a record check.
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0: 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He's going to try to get a hold of her.
1: 10-4.
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1: 2x61, go ahead.
0: Last, with this, Sam, William, Ida, Tom, Zebra, Edward, Victor. First of Elizabeth, Edward, Lincoln, Ida, Zebra, Adam, Boy, Edward, Tom, Henry. That is San Mateo.
1: Go ahead.
0: All verbal. Out of San Mateo.
1: Do we have a DOB?
2: Yeah, 2461. We have an address of 2289 Allegheny Way in San Mateo, but no DOV.
1: Is Elizabeth the child?
2: This is the mother.
3: No, go to the record.
1: Supper.

0: Hey, Transit 217.
1: Transit 217.
0: I was 1182 on eastbound Mowbray Avenue onto the southbound 101 off-ramp.
1: Transit 217, 10-4. Are you involved?
0: Negative. Quick for two, please.
1: Go ahead.
0: 9 Boy Boy George 689 on a Honda.
1: Go ahead. Go ahead.
0: The second place obscured by the first car. Stand by.
1: 10 copies.
0: Transit 217. Second plate, 9 Boy Robert Edwards 077 on a Tesla.
1: 10 copies.
0: G17 from Voice PC3. Do you need assistance?
1: Talk to the 217.
0: 217, I'll see if I can exchange.
1: Did you need assistance? Can I help you? Talk to the 217, your plate of 9 Boy Robert Edward 077 comes back 1031A current 6 of 2027 2022 Tesla out of San Jose.
0: 10-4.
1: Your second plate of 9 Boy Boy George 689 comes back 1031A current 1 of 2027 2018 Honda SUV out of South San Francisco.
0: 10-4.

0: County Boy 61. We were able to get a hold of the mother. She's going to meet us at the entrance to the trail.
1: Okay, what's this you want time for? T-161, how was UTL and match on, Mom?
0: 10-4, we'll advise once we meet her up top.
1: 10-4.
2: 61 from 40, yeah, we're waiting for her up here.

0: Two boys only, one animal welfare.
1: Everyone.
0: Two boys only, one. It's on Montero State Beach, one Montero State Beach, cross of Highway 1. It's a gray Toyota Tacoma with a dog inside of an enclosed truck bed. We did advise state parks.
1: Definitely.

0: 12 10 2017. Dietrich was also advised.
1: Simple. We're just at the start of the Omrep. I'm not sure if it'll be there or not.
0: Can I copy this?
1: 61 from 40. Mom is walking down the trail to meet you. We're walking up. 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We need the space. Copy. 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

0: If he has a 217, 229 for the cat.
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0: Off of Chang, Charles Henry, Adam Nora, George. First of Tom Union, Nora, George. GB 33168. It's a AF out of San Jose, break for DL.
1: And go ahead.
0: David 1481754.
1: And go ahead.
0: Last of X-ray Ida Adam Nora George. First of X-ray Ida Adam Ocean. GB of 62554. It's AM out of South San Francisco. Break for DL.
1: And go ahead.
0: Adam 2218672.
1: 217 department.

0: County Boy 61, 1029.
1: Stand by. Can I have a Millbrae or a nearby transit unit start 2217, stop down 101 at the East Millbrae on ramp?
0: 217, white.
1: And 217, are you clear for 1012 info on last of Zhang?
0: Yes, go ahead.
1: He's showing 1030 F Frank. It's a 75K warrant for out of Placer County SO for some sort of theft charges.
0: Yeah, for what that match on?
1: Full name DOB and the DL you provided.
0: Yeah, for.
2: 8-1-1, I'm around.
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0: 6, Gemini 7.
1: Hey, Stephen. And 217, can I give you the rest of your subjects for turn?
2: Abram.
1: That's the Frank Warren. He's on county probation out of... It's out of Cocoa County for 459, and besides that, he has the county record. His last data book in our county was in 2023 for 459.5. Prayers for 3056, 460, 182, and a valid deal.
2: 10-4.

0: Hey, Transit 215, 217, sorry. Can you start 1185 for the Honda? 217, affirm. And boy 61, sorry. Did you still have that 29?
1: Negative, we're good.
0: Copy. If you could please confirm the warrant sent to my screen.
2: Affirm.

0: And 12 Sam 25, question on the pentacle. I have a 1182 in San Francisco. It's a Talisman and 6. It's a Caltrain work vehicle that was involved in 1182. Do we need to respond to that?
1: Absolutely.

0: County 2471.
1: 471.
0: I located the vehicle for the dog. RO's with the vehicle and the dog. Everything's okay. Okay.
1: 71 Zephyr.

0: Jason, can Jason tell me to quit?
1: Yeah, first time I just went.

0: Transit T-17 though, one was confirmed for book.
1: Or 10-15.
0: Copy, 1-10-15. And I pulled you a case number. It'll be 5174. Again, 5174. Time of 15:22.
1: 10-4. And the case will be just for the warrant, not for the major.

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1: 76.
0: 76 and 8 cover commercial audible, 611 Church Street, 611 Church Cross of Miramontes. It's for John C. Moon, I believe it's a dentistry. Zone 4 side window activation with just a couple priors there. Left out there for a false alarm in 2025.
1: 76 final, those.
0: 76, 10 points.

0: And please start another 1185 for the Tesla owner's request.
1: 1174.

0: And Transit 217, did the other party want to offer rotation, or did they have AAA?
1: Rotation.
0: Yeah.
2: County 2-76, false alarm, 10-8, engine clear, the foot patrol 2.
0: 26, 7.

0: There's 160. What was the case number in 1015 time?
1: The case number is 5174, 5174, and the 1015 time was... I don't have a 1015 time. I do have a detained time, and that was at... That was at 1535. 1535.

0: 2176, do you need to cover welfare check?
1: 76.
0: 2476, with the unit to cover. It's a welfare check at the half and base sub. There is a Spanish-speaking male that flagged down the RP. He stated that he was beat up by his family about an hour ago, but he did not provide any further information. They're waiting in the parking lot. The male is wearing a brown jacket with pants with a shopping cart.

0: Yeah, I'm Joey 76. Can someone ask?
1: Joey 76, go ahead.
0: Alpha Mexican calls record. Double last of Acosta, Acosta, Adam Charles, Ocean Sam, Tom Adam, second last. Adam Charles, Ocean Sam, Tom Adam, first of Juan, John Union, Adam, Nora, Middleman, Wahlberg.
1: Go ahead.
0: It'll be 0310-1968-68 using HM out of Half Moon.
1: 2.76, 10-4.

0: Passenger units, paramedics are responding to a medical at 213 Valdez Avenue. It's a pendant activation for a 73-year-old male fall victim. He can't get up. Injury is unknown.
1: 76, how far, Russ?
0: 76, how far?

0: It was only 600 winning a match for one.
1: Don't worry, continue to go.
0: Continue to go four at the top.

0: Yeah, ES before.
1: ES before.
0: All SO units are clear of Crystal Springs Golf Course, and you can clear the code 33 on TAC 2. Thank you.
1: Any copies?

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0: Could you contact the DWP? Looks like there's a water leak underground at Carlos and California, Las Beach.
1: Carlos in California?
0: It's in front of break your numbers.
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0: 2385 Carlos Street.
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1: Chile de Nadine, I beat you, and what was the second?
0: Was your pinata. 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
1: Nadine, Pinata.

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0: 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Middlefield and James and Atherton. SamTrans bus 528 is holding. It's on Middlefield. There's two passengers in a physical fight. One patient is bleeding. We are staging fire medics.
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0: 12-7-1-10 from County. They do have one male that's conscious and breathing. He is injured. He was down in front of the bus. The scene is secure for paramedics, and they're sending them.
1: Okay.